'cause I couldn't dance. 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
1: Oh Lord, you made many, many poor people. I realize, of course, it's no shame to be poor. But it's no great honor either. So what would have been so terrible if I had a small fortune?

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I see her putting on airs and strutting like a peacock. 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